Leon Bridges just continues to reinvent himself sonically with every album. Sometimes you'll get a little bit of the 60s soul music, the Sam Cooke era. Then you'll get some contemporary neo-soul R&B with albums like Good Things and Gold Digger Sounds. He really tapped into his Texas roots when he worked with Krungbin and also on his record Leon. And now reinventing himself once again with this record that was produced by Lydia and Jay Lloyd of Jungle. That song is Leon Bridges' Talk It Over, featured from his album Happiness Anytime. And my name is Marquise Munson. I want to say thank you so much for tuning in on this Tuesday. Hope you had a great day to this point. Leon Bridges also gave a cosign to one of my favorite artists of this year, and that has been the Walmack Sisters. I've loved their debut record on Daptone Records, currently wearing a Daptone shirt as we speak. But Leon Bridges spoke about the Walmack Sisters, and he said, "Soul music is a dying art, and it's encouraging to see a resurgence happen. What the Walmack Sisters are bringing is something the world needs right now. And if you need that live, the Walmack Sisters will be playing the Basement East. It was announced earlier today. That show is happening on January 19th, right before they open up for Harry Styles, playing the Basement East January 19th. Here is the Walmack Sisters, If I Let.

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Won't You Come Out Tonight? That is Jesse Wells, featured from his record called Mask Off. Jesse Wells will be headlining a show at the Pinnacle that is happening on October 16th on a Friday night. Opening up that show will be Hudson Freeman. So you have a great opener, Jesse Wells. I've heard a lot of great things about his live performance. I heard he had a great show at Station Inn during Americana Fest. And he just did a show recently as well. So Jesse Wells playing the Pinnacle, that show happening on October 16th. And then the following day, you can head back to the Pinnacle because there's another show that I'm excited for as well. And that is Dive and Interpol playing the Pinnacle on October 17th. Here's a track from Interpol right here on WNXP.

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1: And you provided harmony vocals for Mavis Staples on Beautiful Strangers. I wanted to know, like, how did you get involved with that song, and how does it feel to say that your voice is featured on a song with Mavis Staples?
0: First of all, that sentence does not sound real to me at all, the way you said it. Like, I still can't believe it. You know, it's insane. That came from my brother, Brad Cook, who produced my second record, You Yeah You. And I think I ran into him a couple of Newport Folk Festivals ago backstage, and I walked up on him, and he's like, "Trey, I got this song that only you can do." I was like, "Cool, hit me up." And some time went by. I was touring Traffic Fiction at that point. You know, it's kind of hard to pick a window, and we'd be texting back and forth. And then one day he sent a text. He's like, "I should probably tell you what the song is and who's singing on it." And he said, "Mavis Staples is covering

the amazing voice of Mavis Staples. That song is Beautiful Strangers, right here on WNXP. And in that song, you can hear harmony vocals from Nashville artist Trey Burt. He joined me in the 5 o'clock hour to talk about a residency that he is doing at Brown's Diner, kicking off on October 23rd with him and Sonny War. WNXP and Old Boy Records presents Trey Burt at Brown's Diner. That will be happening October 23rd. And speaking of Mavis Staples, she will be on the bill for Big Ears that is happening in Knoxville in April. And they just announced a couple of more artists that they added to the lineup. One of those being The Roots, who will be doing a reserve seat, separately ticket show during Big Ears in Knoxville. Very excited about that. Here's The Roots with Dynamite right here on WNXP.

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Fly 1111. That is the new record from Emma Osher that will be released on Lost Highway on November 11th. And that song is rock steady heavy metal featuring Eden Joel. And my name is Marquise Munson. I want to say thank you so much for tuning in tonight. I really do appreciate it. Hope you had a great Tuesday to this point. And speaking of brand new records, Kings of Leon will be releasing their new project in November. It is called Oh My Beloved. November 6th is the release date for that record. And here is Kings of Leon, My Whole World.

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4: One, two, three.

If you love live music just as much as I do, this is going to be a very exhausting but exciting week because you have a lot of great live music. Squirrel Flower at the Blue Room. You have Bright Eyes. They're performing at Brooklyn Bowl. Finn Wolfhard at the Basement East. Weezer, Bridgestone. Phoebe Bridgers also at Bridgestone. And you have a show with Jack White happening at The Truth on Friday and Saturday. And also you have Third Man Records Parking Lot Purgatory, which will be happening in the parking lot of Third Man Records on Friday and then on Saturday at United Record Pressing. So Jack White doing his Parking Lot Purgatory, which would be a lot of fun. A lot of great Nashville bands are part of that. So a lot of live music happening this week, and that's why make sure you tune in to What We're Wednesday tomorrow, letting you know what is happening in Nashville this week. But this next show will be happening at Dark Matter on Monday night. I'm excited about this show. I love checking out new artists as they come through Nashville. And She's Green is based out of Minneapolis, Minnesota, coming to Nashville at Dark Matter on Monday night. This song featured from their new record right here on WNXP.

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$2 pistol from Brennan Waddell right here on WNXP. My name is Marquise Munson. I want to say thank you so much for tuning in tonight. In the final hour together, but coming up, you have the Cypher with Michael Pollard in the 9 o'clock hour. Full hour of hip-hop, so make sure you stay tuned for that. But right now, here's some music from Michigander, releasing a brand new record earlier this year, also playing a show on October 23rd at the Basement East. Here's some music from Michigander with Taxi right here on WNXP.

Yo, what's up, Nashville? This is Michael Pollard. Tune in to The Cypher, a full hour of hip-hop now every Tuesday at 9 p.m., celebrating some of the best lyricists in the art form

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1: 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That's why the numbers don't lie, G.
2: Hey, yo, y'all can't stand right here.

时间，谢谢收。

Erykah Badu and The Alchemist, that song featuring Steve Lacy with To the Moon, Plan C. My name is Marquise Munson. I want to say thank you so much for tuning in to WNXP Nashville. Right now, we got some brand new music from Michelle and Digiacello. Just released a brand new record of covers on Friday, and she has a cover on this album that I was not expecting. It is a cover of Always on Time, and if you know that song from Ashanti and Ja Rule, you will be shocked to know who's on that song. It is Michelle and Digiacello and Lore Lee of Krungbin. It is an incredible song. It's an incredible record. A lot of great guest appearances from Robert Glasper to Cat Power to Madison Cunningham and this song with Leanne LaHavis, Don't Look Any Further. And also Michelle and Digiacello playing a show January 20th at City Winery. Here is that track, Don't Look Any Further, Michelle and Digiacello and Leanne LaHavis.

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That was a track from Palace with Kid as we close out this Tuesday evening. And Palace will be hitting the stage on November 15th. That show is happening at the Caverns. My name is Marquise Munson. I want to say thank you so much for tuning in tonight. Aaron Monty will be filling in for me tomorrow, but you will hear my voice all throughout your day. What Wear Wednesday will be tomorrow. It's a jam-packed week, so make sure you tune into What Wear Wednesdays all throughout your day tomorrow, and I'll be back on Thursday. But Michael Pollard is coming up with The Cypher, a great full hour of hip-hop, one of the best you'll hear anywhere. You're going to hear that coming up in just a few. Here is a track from Willie J. Healy. Now, you've heard his song Thank You on WNXP. He'll be opening up for Palace on November 15th at the Caverns. And here is Willie J. Healy with Heavy Traffic. I'll talk to you later. Thank you so much for listening and supporting WNXP.

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0: 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I'm your host, Michael Pollard, back again for another Cypher, now every Tuesday. And that was Tierra Whack to open the show with her track Wiggity Whack from her album Wax Museum. That one produced by the one and only Conductor Williams, one of multiple tracks she got from Conductor, including another one called Wax Paper. There's a theme, if you haven't gathered that, from an excellent album from the Philadelphia MC. We also opened the show with Rod Digga, her track What They Call Me, the first lady of the Flip Mode Squad. And right now, we're about to get into music from Mavi. This one features Kenny Mason, who, if you're a podcast listener, there's a great podcast by comedian Devin Walker called My Favorite Lyrics. He brings on mostly comedians, but also musicians and other people to talk about their favorite lyrics in songs. And he does an episode recently with Kenny Mason that is absolutely hilarious. Kenny has a fantastic sense of humor, and I would highly recommend it if you're even a passing fan of either comedy or Kenny Mason as an artist. But this one is Mavi featuring Kenny, called Typewriter, on The Cypher.
1: Yeah, each dime in my peak like I'm mining obsidian. Glitter refracting and path not Euclidean. 300 blackout like Gideon. Brass out of semi marimbo and kissing the street. A post three picking all vintage. The EMD compressing T7. I'm resting my feet. Marshall little replicas less than a G. About the best I can flex for as regular things. Cuban Link custom. I'm stubborn adjusting the CAD. 350 plus for a pad. They won't even give me a mortgage. I made 750 in a month and a buck in the last. Put April and Louboutin. Karen staring. Manager Rolex shopping way in Paris. The heir apparent. When the fair for transit was financed by grants, I was scanning, planning. First time in sex, I was scamming. My second time back, I was cramming the bands in my pants. First time we linked, she was sparing. The second time we made a snare was prepared for the trends. At 15, I knew that by 25, I'd be a millionaire. Never compare me to them. Mixing the Creed of Delphinus with my game Vieri. I smell like black pepper and sin. Ancestors carried me in. My mother knew as much the way she grew me up. My name should be an expletive. Heretics regretted. Threw it up. The time to shoot me. Hush to move without a weapon. Death wish. I'm just being prudent. It would not behoove me. She leaving off the bed. Exorcism style is not a movie. I'm inside a tube and then I'm streaming live. Hit the stage. Every person that I lost breathe alive. You should keep inside. Before you ever miss speaking in, have to see the guys. Me and Z with Seaside. Pina Colada. I can see a life grow beneath his eyes. He could be the livelihood or be alive. Either way, he's still gonna be my guy. I remember how to read a book. Forgot how to write a hook. At the typewriter with my sugar

give and receive and slip into greed. I try to stay in the center, turn my mistakes into literature, sinners agree. Caught in the grip of a queen, I had to conquer the castle before I could leave. My cousin was cooking for fiends, they booked them before I could read. First time in sex, I was scamming, next time in sex, I was scamming. But not that necessity, ain't get no recipe handed. Ain't no one next to me famished, I'm spending unhealthily. Twin got telepathy, don't gotta send him a letter, he's spinning like Jeopardy. I'm lacking empathy. Oh, how romantic the sound of a murderous symphony. No crime when it currently co-side in the currency. Italy, both eyes get immersed in the imagery. Bro died, but I'm certain he here with me. Predicting a cataclysm, 440 cows in a sprinter. I did the dash on the label. Before I asked for a favor, I asked for an issue. The camaraderie, the negative side of me rotten. I feel like they out for me. I don't indulge in the fruit that they offer me. Well, they take offense and try offer me. The darkness adopted me. Diamonds that shine in the mafia was part of the prophecy. They would have seen me as Socrates. Without these locks and they glock on me. I mirror the madness of men. I'm getting more cash than I spend. And spending more cash than you again. You losing value the more you compare me to them. Don't you ever compare me to them. They was underprepared in the end. I was bred in the violence of poverty. I would die for I feel it again. I remember how to be a crook. Forgot how to read a book. And it might talk to my granny. I know she

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Yo, what it is, this is Homeboy Sam, man. You are listening to The Cypher on 91.1 WNXP Nashville. Don't touch that dial. Stay away from it.

Got some TDE synergy right there. That is Dochi featuring SZA with Girl Get Up. I personally feel like it's about time for some new Dochi music. Isaiah Rashad, the latest TDE artist to drop with his fantastic album, It's Been Awful. So I'm hoping that Dochi is next on the block to give us some new stuff because I love her. She's incredible. I assume a lot of you have seen her Tiny Desk performance. It's a must watch if you haven't. So get in where you fit in on that. We also heard some blog era greatness from Childish Gambino and Danny Brown with World Star and 25 Bucks respectively. Right now, let's go old school a bit. This is Gangstar featuring Nice and Smooth.

Everybody put three fingers in the air. The sky's falling, the wind is calling. Stand for something or die in the morning. Section 80.

Don't worry about it. On a mission, motion in my air pocket. I'ma pick a flow, make a scary out it. I'ma shift a note and make a melody out it. Unconditional, could've swear about it. Unoriginal, only periodic. On a bigger boat, I'm feeling very yachty.

0: 91.1 WNXP. You're listening to The Cypher. I'm your host, Michael Pollard. The artist we just heard was Red Veil out of Largo, Maryland, with his track Whatever, the first E in Ever, spelled with a 3 in case you're looking it up. And in case you're interested in seeing Red Veil live, he is on tour right now. Closest show to us is at the Tabernacle in Atlanta, Georgia. A fantastic venue, honestly. It's an old former church like the Ryman, with a really cool pipe organ in it, if you are interested in taking a trip out and seeing some live hip hop. We also heard from Nashville's or Murfreesboro's own Samara Sin featuring Overcast, who we might not be able to call that for much longer because he's being sued over his name by Outkast, which is a little messy, but we'll see how that plays out. But right now, this is The Cypher, and The Cypher is all about freestyles. I want to play you one of the greatest freestyles ever recorded. This is the one and only Cameron on Rap City.
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some posse cut action on the cipher. That is Courtney Bell featuring Royce the 5'9", Soulchild, and Simba. That track is called Get 'em High. It is almost time for the cipher to end, but join me every Tuesday, 9 o'clock, new time, same love for hip-hop music. This is a passion project, and I'm very happy to be able to bring it to you all. Make sure you're listening on the app. Just download that. You can CarPlay it. You can listen to us via the internet without having to be tied down to the airwaves. And it just helps us keep track of what you guys are tapping into and making it easier for us to continue to serve our listening public that we care so much about. Last one I want to leave you with this week is a pairing that I never saw coming before I heard the track. I would have wanted this to happen, but I didn't imagine that it would. But we're so fortunate to be living in a timeline where it does. This is West Side Gunn featuring Black Thought with Ishka Bibbles on the Cypher. Catch you guys next week.

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Music Sync is one of the last places where independent artists can still make money, but it is an increasingly crowded field. Meet the Sync Master, Katie Jelen, who's fighting to get their songs placed. She's the subject of our newest episode of Music Citizens. 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

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Equipment that can quickly warn you during emergencies is being tested. If this had been an actual emergency, official messages would have followed the alert tone. This concludes this test of the emergency alert system.

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0: 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And we woke up at the crack of noon to be here for y'all, and thanks for having us.

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0: Bringing that Southern Fried Funk for your ear holes. Let's keep this thing going.

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1: 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And the second time, Ben, our friend who worked the business, and said a guy from a label was there. There were two more like him at the next show, staring us down like hawks. And there was love in the air, and all the money was there, and we were going on tour.

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Now I'm high stepping through this little like I'm Sanders. 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I know I was gonna show.

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I said, you look so fine that I really want to make you mine. 4, 5, 6, come on and get your kicks. Now you don't need

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I say you look so fine that I really want to make you mine. 4, 5, 6, come on and get your kicks. Now you don't need a

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It's Celia, and you are part of my Early Risers Club. 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

0: Greetings, beautiful mutants. I'm Mark Mothersbaugh from Devo, and you're listening to 91.1 WNXP Nashville.
1: Is there anything at this point in your career that's kind of cringy for you to hear as far as a description of yourself, or is there anything you recoil at when it comes to people describing your work and your influence?
0: Recoil?
1: Mm-hmm.
0: Oh, you know what? I used to really be upset with the word quirky because I felt like the word quirky was like a way to diminish something that you didn't understand. I thought Devo was not really quirky at all. I thought we were super cool. And I thought we were putting content back into art and music with what we were doing. You understand that Devo started in, like, Jerry and I first met in 69, and then 70, we first wrote some music together because we were at Kent State when the shootings happened and they closed our school down. So he'd come over and we'd write music, and we were talking about what's going on. Why would they shoot people for saying they didn't think we should be killing people in Vietnam? You know, we didn't understand that. It really had us upset. We watched music at that time turn into like two different things. All the, you know, Country Joe and the Fish, Bob Dylan, and people that had messages, they all went quiet, and music in the 70s turned into like corporate rock, like it was like Kansas and Chicago and stuff like that. And it was all this stuff that was just kind of the politics behind it was, I'm white, I'm a male, I'm a misogynist, I'm a conspicuous consumer, and I'm proud of it. And that's what the politics of that rock and roll was. The other split in music is then the other part of it went towards disco. And we loved the sounds in disco, but disco, it had the dumbest lyrics. They were so dumb. It was like the sum total of a set of lyrics would be, I was born, I didn't know why I was on this planet, and then I finally figured out why I'm here. I was just born to be alive, you know, take up space, you know, consume. So, you know, it's like we thought, well, we're doing something different, you know. We were always talking about humans being the one species that is out of touch with nature and was dangerous for the planet. Mm. That's what we talked about for 50 years. I think what our message now is for the next 50 years is go somewhere bigger and better and protect planet Earth at the same time. You know, we don't have to destroy it.

It's Devo on your Wednesday morning. Tuned to 91.1 WNXP. Hi, it's Celia. I'm quite getting used to getting here at 7 and not at 6. It feels pretty, pretty good. Now, am I just spending that extra time scrolling my phone in bed? Yeah, so what? You do the same thing. The difference is I get to come up here and play music after. And hopefully that's part of your routine, too, is to turn on the radio, like Van Morrison said at the end of last hour. But that was Devo. One of the coolest things that happened last year was this, like, within a day, I was able to confirm a chat with Mark Mothersbaugh on site in Salt Lake City at Kilby Block Party. And he was wonderful and lovely. You can find the full On the Record with Mark Mothersbaugh, who, just as important as his work with Devo, he's been a composer. He's done scores for a bunch of movies, including partnering with Wes Anderson. So you've heard his work everywhere. Oh, and by the way, if none of that resonates with you, did you ever watch Pee-wee's Playhouse or Rugrats? He's done all those things too. One of my favorite interviews for sure. If you want to check that out on our podcast channel, Squirrel Flower, we did an interview years ago with in our Sonic Cathedral. I'm hoping to talk to her again this week. She's playing tomorrow at the Blue Room. And that is a can't miss show for me. Always a wonderful performance. And I love this new record. So here's Cleveland off of Squirrel Flower's new record, an artist you might see this week here in Nashville. You're hearing her on WNXP.

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Girl Sweet Voiced on WNXP. Tonight is the name of that song. You're kind of pigeonholing yourself to have a nice voice for it lifelong, if that's your stage name, huh? What if her voice dramatically changes? Girl Not So Sweet Voiced is how I feel this morning. Getting over a cold, but nothing that's keeping me down and out of the studio. I'll just Clorox wipe this thing down for Jude. In that same set, Metronomy, a band who's going to be playing the Primavera Sound Music Festival that happens every year in Spain. The June dates have been announced, and so has the lineup, which also includes this band from New Orleans. Hoping to see them in town so I don't have to fly to Spain, but, you know, twist my arm. Might try to head on across the pond again. This song's called When We First Met from Twisted Teens. Hope you're having a great start to your morning, my early risers, on your way to work or school. If you are going to have a fall break next week, you just have today, tomorrow, and Friday left. Yay!

Ash Gilligan is our Nashville Artist of the Month on WNXP. We're so lucky to be able to celebrate this artist we've loved for so long, but this is only his second full-length LP called Sideways that's just come out. So we're playing songs from that, and soon you'll be able to see some of those songs performed in the Sonic Cathedral for all of us when we release that session. That one's called Want More from Sideways. Also in that set, a song from one of my favorite records of this year.

let the boys run up on the other boys like this. It was 222-0. Georgia Tech shuts out this Cumberland College. That's just not fair. That's like, how do you even let that happen? 222 points? How many touchdowns is that? Do the math real quick. So that's a big beat. And that's the name of this song I'm going to play. And because this is a music show and not just a historic sports facts show, we're going to play the big beat and then one of the many, many songs that sampled the beat in question. Thanks for joining me this morning for all the nerd stuff on WNXP.

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1: I need to hear more Annie DeRusso, Lola Young, and Remy Wolf. Thank you for introducing me to these artists. I love them. I want to hear more. Thank you.

0: Well, I can't speak to the state of the nation. Or I should say I won't. I won't speak to it. But now we are in striking distance of the midterms. You need to be registered to vote already. Hope you got that squared away. But the state of our city, at least in terms of the music scene, it's strong. It's so strong. We just learned that Baby Wave, a local band, was signed to Saddle Creek Records, which is very cool. Legendary indie band, of course, based in Omaha, Nebraska, of Bright Eyes and Curse of Fame. And lead singer Book Not Brooke, who we had a feature on earlier this year for her solo record, said that this new song that they've announced with the signing on Saddle Creek is an ode to the ever-changing Nashville DIY scene. And she said, while every scene is destined to boom and fizzle, it's important to honor that cycle for what it is. And the meaning keeps shifting, says her bandmate, Gardner. I think this is a really cool song, and I'm excited for this band. And I love that the spotlight on Nashville is not just what's happening, you know, on Music Row or Lower Broadway, but all in the garages in every neighborhood with bands like this. So The Scene Is Changing is the name of the song right here in Nashville's scene. And now reaching more ears with the signing to Saddle Creek. Here's Baby Wave on WNXP.
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0: A little throwback to jangly, perfect pop rock song favorite by Fontaines D.C. as we eagerly await their new record out next Friday. It's called Dopamine Chamber. And here's what they've said. This is a similar work. They worked with the same producer as Romance, their last record, James Ford produced. But they recorded and wrote all over Europe, basically. And the lead single, Marianne, we had, takes some inspiration from The Talented Mr. Ripley, that story, which is set in Italy. And so there's all this Italian imagery and even Italian strings on this record. Interesting. These boys just get to play everywhere they want to now. They said, our albums have always questioned a sense of place, first Dublin, then being away from Dublin, and then trying to find the romance elsewhere. On this record, the question became, where do you escape to? And Grant Chatton, yeah, said he went to Venice and Sicily, Vienna, and he recorded everywhere, including Palermo, which I always think about White Lotus. I can't place them like White Lotus attitudes, but we'll see what it sounds like next week. I got my hands on a copy, and I'm hoping to explore that and play more songs for you next Friday. And then, of course, Jason Moon Wilkins will pick his favorite and play it the Monday following on the New Music Experience. But today is not Monday. Today's Wednesday. What Wear Wednesday is up in the next little bit. Marquise has a nice spotlight on a cool event and special celebration you might take part in. First up, the Mountain Goats on WNXP.
1: 3 years on the local circuit, played twice at the county fair. And the second time, Ben, our friend who worked the business end, said a guy from a label was there. There were two more like him at the next show, staring us down like hawks. And there was love in the air, and all the money was there, and we were going on tour.

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0: This week for What Wear Wednesday, we feature an event for National Coming Out Day happening at Girl Crush Social House, located at Five Points in East Nashville on Sunday, featuring live music, vendors, wedding, and vow renewals.
1: My name is Emily Dryberg. I'm one of the co-owners of Girl Crush Social House. My sister and I, our background is the music business, and I have a twin sister. She looks just like me. You know, we started in the music industry as small publishers, label people like that, looking to connect dots. And so we started building showcases. And as we got further into music promotions, we sort of got into LGBTQ plus promotions. And working in the country music business in Nashville, it's really a great place now. But early on, especially, there was a lot of people who didn't have great spaces to shine. And it really was affecting mental health. It was affecting a lot of things. And so we built Rainbow Queer Music Collective, another company. And then as we got into Queer Music Collective, we got into queer women promotions. We got to a place where we were bringing a lot of people in rooms, and we realized the bars were making all the money. And so we ended looking for a space, and we got really fortunate with this one over here in the heart of Five Points. Girl Crush really marries the things that I love, music and gay stuff. So that's kind of where we're at. We're still on our soft opening over there. And so we're sort of on a need to know basis. And if you found us or if you're just familiar with our community, but we're so excited to welcome National Coming Out Day with our friend Teen at National Pride and put on some good music, get some people married and do all that stuff.
2: Hi, my name's Tina Tuzia. I'm the president of Nashville Pride. The first time we put this together was 4 years ago because there was nothing going on around town for National Coming Out Day. So we put an event together. We had two weddings. We had music. It was a great time. So then we did it again the next year, same thing. National Coming Out Day is an important day. It's a day that we want to get the community together to let people know they have a voice. There are people out there who care about them. We want to set up an event where there's going to be vendors, there's live music, we're going to have weddings, vow renewals, and it's going to be decorated for that. We've got a florist coming in decorating everything for us, and it's going to be great because we're going to be able to direct people to other organizations if they need help or they need assistance. And that's what Nashville Pride's main duty is, to connect people with other organizations and help keep all the nonprofits together and working and to keep our community going. And I want people to know that they have a voice and there's always someone out there for them.
1: Our goal is to build a place that is so much more than just, you know, your party where you can go get messed up, which, by the way, you're very welcome to do that in our space if that's something you're inclined to do. I think the beauty of Nashville and I think the beauty of the area we're in, you know, we're surrounded by amazing queer spaces. We've got Lipstick Lounge, we've got Canvas Lounge, we have Beyond the Edge, we have Chapstick now. We all have different paces. And, you know, I've had some people come to me and say, well, this is here and this is here and I like this one better. And my thing has been, we're all here, we're all queer, we're all happy. Like, I'm just so excited to be part of this community. And my original concept and my partner's original concept was a third space. Safe spaces are the number one thing for us. Trans people are under attack. You know, we're just fresh off a drag ban a couple of years ago. You know, we're in a really interesting and not great space for our community. And so everything that we can do to help build that. And so our bigger plan is, you know, eventually we'd like to have a coffee shop. Eventually we'd like to offer Pilates and yoga and sound baths. And I keep telling everybody, if you've got a crazy, weird event, come bring it to me because you never know what it is. A lot of people in the community are non-binary or trans or neurodivergent. They need to have spaces to be, to sit and to connect and to build those community relationships.
0: 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My name is Marquise Munson, and thank you for listening to another edition of What Wear Wednesday.

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0: The greatest Nashville music experience.

Yankee Hotel Foxtrot. I love that record. I love that song. Heavy metal drummer on WNXP. A lot of people I know like Wilco. Some people I really love and trust their taste don't like Wilco. And I think that's weird because they're such prolific songwriters. But, you know, to each his own. The next band I'm going to play is maybe the biggest band in the world that I don't give a hoot about. I was going to say something else. I don't give a hoot about U2. And that's okay. I mean, some people have such an emotional relationship with U2. Maybe like I do with, Radiohead or something. I don't tend to care because their music might move me occasionally, but they're just not an important band to me. But they're an important band to a lot of people around the world. They're celebrating their 50th anniversary, which is crazy that they've been together for that long. And they're releasing Carnival des Luz, and that's going to be November 13th. So they've dropped this new single and a video and stuff for announcing a new record. So this is culturally relevant. Doesn't matter if I like it or not. I want to see if you like it. It's called Silencio. This is U2. Stay tuned for some twangy stuff because I am wearing my trucker hat and my flannel today. Looks like I belong at a Wilco concert. Also, I'm going to play you an artist you might see for free today over at Grimey's. Stay tuned here to your NPR music station where we play indie rockers and big rock bands like U2 alike.

Hope is a Heavy Thing is the new record by Joy Ladekun, our former Nashville Artist of the Month, who we've been following since the very beginning of this station and really the sort of the start of her songwriting career. I remember being here at Nashville Public Radio and hearing piped in on the news station, which is like on in the kitchen. WPLN is our sister station. I remember hearing Julie Heights feature on Joy and Joy talking about her Nigerian parents. And when she saw Tracy Chapman playing guitar, she was like, wait, I can do that? As a black woman with dreads, like I can play sweet folk music. Like I didn't know. I love her story. I love her, her honesty and her courage and her music and the way she makes it. And she's going to be telling stories, presumably, and also playing songs like that today at Grimey's. There's an in-store performance and record signing. Now to get a record signed, to stand in line to have it signed, you do need a wristband. And to do that, you can pre-order the record. I think you might be able to go and watch the performance without a wristband, but I wouldn't bank on it. There might be a line around the door. We sent some insiders of WNXP, supporters that, you know, give on a monthly basis. 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So there's cool stuff like that happening all the time, dropping in your inbox when you're an insider. 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Click Give Now. Maybe I will see you at 4 o'clock. If you can cut out of work early, just do it. Just cancel your 4 o'clock meeting. Come on. Music. Music is medicine. Get yourself some with Joy Ladekun today at Grimey's. The WNXP crew will be there. In this next set, I'm going to play two bands that I saw exactly 22 years apart. I just checked my work because I love the internet for finding set lists and dates and things. So I'm going to play this first band I saw 4 years ago this summer in the UK. They're called Lime Garden, and the song's called Moving Target. Stay tuned for something from the year of our Lord 2000 coming up in the next few minutes, too. Hope you're doing well this morning. It's 8:38 by my watch. My name's Celia, here with you till 11.

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I was going to introduce that song with Jason's piece that says, here's a forgotten favorite, but I'm willing to bet money that Jason Wynn Wilkins hates that song. Jason, are you listening to your morning hostess who plays the turn of the century stuff that you maybe didn't like on the radio? But that's okay. We have different tastes here at WNXP. When I was 15, I played the heck out of that compact disc called Nasty Little Thoughts. The band, kind of one hit wonder, was called Stroke 9. And I got to see them in concert July 24th, 2000 at what is normally an all ages venue. I guess it must have been that time. I went with some girls that were older from my youth group in high school, but went to go to like a concert without a parent. It was so cool. The band's SR71 in 9 days opened. But yeah, I saw them July 24th, 2000 in Cincinnati. And then July 24th, 2022, saw Limegarden in Sheffield, UK. As the World Turns. Go see the show, guys, if you can. I mentioned that about the free Grimes in store, but really, I've never felt like it was a waste of money to buy a concert ticket. It's joy. It's transcendent. Okay, I digress. The reason I played that song at all today, because we've never played it on WNXP, maybe for good reason, is Little Black Backpack is the song. And Backpack is the winner of the Fat Bear Week Challenge. I mentioned it last week, but I forgot to, you know, circle back and talk about Fat Bear Week and the winner, who is this gentle giant, lovingly called Backpack. And actually, he's called that because his mother won the contest a couple years ago. Her name's Holly. And he was first spotted, you know, riding on her back as a cub. And he triumphed over a leg injury. We love Backpack. We stand Backpack forever. And I love looking up to the Alaska National Park every year for the Fat Bear Week Challenge. Okay, enough out of me. This is The Fountain Dive. They're going to be here next weekend, and you're hearing them right now on 91.1.

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I like that the new Leon Bridges also reminds me of Jungle because he worked with members of Jungle to make that record, Happiness Anytime. And that's just some soothing sounds. It's almost like summer sounds that take us into the fall, right? Still some warm tropical vibes, even as the seasons change. I say that and it's still going to be like high of 85 today, but now the split is greater, right? It's long sleeves in the morning, take off layers in the day, put those long sleeves back on at night. Fall cometh. It's going to be like crisp soon. I just know it. This is The War on Drugs. They're back with the first new music in years. I mean, several years. What have you been up to, Adam and co? Well, I know Adam Granger still helped produce the Sam Fender record, so there's nods to him for that work. But I'm so glad to have a new War on Drugs track proper. This is called Who's That? Stay tuned for some sweet old Motown soul music. And remember, Soulphonic Sounds is Marquise Munson's program on Friday. If you especially love soul music, new and old, that show is 6 to 8 on Fridays. It re-airs on Sundays, same time.

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When we go in the studio, there's a freedom that we are allowed in the studio, and which probably manifests itself in the songs that are on the album. So it was the same approach also with those first three albums in the 70s. John Schroeder, he took us in the studio and he did not seek to direct the music in any way. You know, he's just what he wanted to do was to capture whatever the essence was in the music that he saw or recognized. He wanted to capture that. And you know, I recall us doing perfect takes. And he wasn't there. He says, no, it's still lacking that, whatever it was he was looking for. You know, but we always approach the songs with this a live performance way of recording. And that's also what we adopted with this album. Went in the studio, the full band, and just did it as a live performance. Not with the horns and the vocals. Those were obviously laid on later. But to get the rhythmic part of it, because that is really where the essence of the song originates in a way. Once you get that rhythmic part of it together and locked in, and you get that feel. And I think it's the way that we record that also contributes to that.

and my like mind is a blank slate, and I don't really know what I want to play, and I don't know why I would want to play it, I sometimes look in our interview library of things my colleagues have done or things I've done like years ago and think, okay, what would be an interesting clip? And I forgot that Marquise got to talk to Simande, this like legendary group, about their new record at the time it came out. I guess that was last year, right, Marquise? And so he's had those clips on Soulphonic Sounds, but you might not have heard them any other time of day. And so that's my goal too, is to revive those things that you might have missed. Really great artist insights from folks, you know, ranging as far flung as, you know, up and comers that have never done interviews before. They've like working on their first EP right out of college or whatever. And legendary artists like Mark Mothersbaugh of Devo, I played at the top of the show. And those folks in Simande. Here's a band that's new to me, and I heard Jason Moon Wilkins play this song and say it reminds him of some of his favorite sort of Gen X era bands, and I was like, ooh, I'm listening, and indeed I liked it, so maybe you'll like it too. The group's called Radio Free Alice. This is called Crying With You. Stay tuned for more new music, of course. We pack it in here, and also I have some special birthdays I almost missed. Whew, 90 minutes to go. There's still time.

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1: 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And here's one such song by an artist played by another artist.

Ian Sweet doing a WNXP Presents show along with Meg Elsier over at Dark Matter. That is Monday the 26th of this month, Rocktober 2026. We love it. And tickets still available for that one. And again, that's an all-ages club. I mentioned going to a show when I was 15. Super formative times for me as a high school kid. And you could bring your high schooler, possibly, and still, you know, get a good night's sleep before school. That's October 26th, Ian Sweet. I played Death Cab's cover of King of Carrot Flowers, Neutral Milk Hotel, because I love it. And I wanted to remind you that Death Cab for Cutie is one of the contests we have available for tickets to give away at wnxp.org/giveaways. Lots of late 2026 shows, but also those into 2027 now, too, including Lizzie McAlpin, who's going to be there in June at Bridgestone. And Fontaine's DC was announced for next October. It's so funny. I played Fontaine's earlier in the show and was just talking about the new album, regretfully forgetting to mention that they're coming here. So I know that seems like a million years away. It is. It's about a year away. Who knows what your life will look like in October of 2027, but you might go ahead and secure tickets. You might win them through us. And if it feels like, well, that's a crapshoot because there's going to be dozens and dozens, maybe hundreds of people entering the contest because Celia keeps talking about it. Well, that's true. Somebody's got to win, though. It might as well be you. And your odds might be even better to win if you listen tomorrow. One of my favorite things to do as a DJ who's live, to remind you we're live and know that you're listening live, is to do a giveaway on air. And they've permitted me to hold back a pair of tickets so you could win some and know that you have them before you can buy them on Friday and before you know you would win the contest for

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That one goes out to my fellow elder millennial, Sarah, on her birthday today. Wednesday birthday. I mean, could be worse, you know. Sun's shining. We love that. And Toni Braxton celebrates a birthday today, too. So that was another sad love song on 91.1 WNXP, a 90s throwback. I like to pepper those in amid new music from Sylvanesso and this song from Emma Osier featuring Eden Joel. Very stoked for Emma to be signed and more folks being, you know, hip to her music. We love locals. Also, Eden Joel, who's on this track, is opening for Medium Build at his two shows at the Brooklyn Bowl. You might remember Medium Build was our Nashville Artist of the Month last month. This month, it's Josh Gilligan. So stay tuned for more coverage of our locals we love here on WNXP.

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New York band Gustav. Now that was a fun Sonic Cathedral session. You got to check that one out on our YouTube. Good morning. My name is Celia. I sometimes just fly through these hours without telling you who I am or what the heck I'm doing up here. I just try to get down to it and get down on it, as it were. And today I want to celebrate the birthday of one Thomas York, one of my favorite singers and songwriters in history. And because I'm going to wait till my Fridayohead moment of zen to play his band Radiohead, I thought I would play his other band, The Smile, and remind you that tomorrow's Thematic Static. So today's Tom's birthday, tomorrow's Thematic Static. Songs about eyes and eyesight. And I think we could do this for at least 2 weeks. It might be like a three-weeker with a massive playlist we can make at the end. So get your request in if you haven't. And if I haven't fit it in by the end of tomorrow's show, you might just have it roll over to next week. Songs about eyes and sight. 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So easy. Now, I meet people all the time that say, I love the show and I want to make a request, but I'm shy. Don't be shy. Call. Somebody last night said, no, but then you'll play it. I'm like, well, that's the point. I want to play your voicemail on air. So you could call 615-320-9100. Be brave like our regulars, Jake and David and Brendan and Kelly in Bellevue. We have some folks that are so reliable with voicemails, and I'd love to have your voice in the mix. Be part of that squad. Songs about eyes and sight. Here from Tom York's brain to his throat to his mouth to your ears is Eyes and Mouth from The Smile on WNXP.

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I love your season so much, and we listen to it every day in the car, and it's just really great. The variety and uniqueness of the music is so pleasant. I really want to thank you all for that. It's just great to hear the support of local talents here, local artists. That's important.

Brennan Wadel on WNXP, more local Nashville music. We love it. Roxy Music also in there, and Nashville music for Jack White. Neighbors Blues off of his Frozen Charlotte record, which somebody that gave to our fall fun drive last week picked up a copy of that and will get to watch the show on Saturday from the side of the stage at the Truth. Totally dope, dude. I love that we can spoil our listeners and our listener members with priority. People that give to this station, we love to give back to you. And so does Jack White, as it were, because he loves public radio as well. He's told us. Here's Yumi Zuma in camera. All sorts of shows coming up this week. So mind your P's and Q's. Be nice to your neighbors. You know, suck it up and pay for parking, I guess, or do ride share, especially if you're going to the Truth. It's tough out here. I wish you well. I always want to hear about your show going because I love seeing you out, but I also love hearing what you're at that I'm not at. So we can just have this musical tapestry woven together, all of us, all about Nashville, all the time. So thank you for listening to Nashville's NPR music station. I'm Celia here with you just a little bit longer. Here's In Camera from Yumi Zuma on WNXP.

Yo, what's up, Nashville? This is Michael Pollard. Tune in to The Cypher, a full hour of hip-hop now every Tuesday at 9 p.m., celebrating some of the best lyricists in the art form

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opening for Death Cab for Cutie next March here in Nashville is that Australian band called Swap Meet. Love their record, their debut this year. That's called Halfway. And I am more than halfway through my show. In fact, about to pass it off to Jude. But I was looking at things in the news and I was like, do I even address this? I think I have to. It's hard for me to believe that 10 years ago today, we learned of what was a shocking revelation during the presidential election, just weeks before Election Day. And I figured it was the October surprise that would change, you know, or you know, solidify the course of history and who we would elect president. And I was wrong. And a lot of us were wrong. So I'm just thinking about that and thinking about what we pay attention to, where we invest our energy, how we use the information that we acquire from sources we trust, maybe like public radio is for you, and then how it influences our votes. I do hope that everybody that's listening to public radio chooses to vote and believes their votes count. We had an event here last night about just that. Tennessee has really low voter turnout, and it's embarrassing, and I think we can do better. So I know I might be preaching to the choir here in Nashville because we have a very active citizenry, people that like to stand up, have their voices heard, be counted, sometimes at the Capitol and definitely at the ballot box. I'm just saying, when I think of an anniversary like 10 years ago today, the news that we got, it's hard for me to believe it's been 10 years. Also, it feels like it's been an eternity. So do with that what you will.

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She's Green with a show at Dark Matter next week. That was part of What Wear Wednesday. 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Marquise Munson gives you a rundown of events happening this weekend, including National Coming Out Day and a celebration over at Girl Crush in East Nashville, which is a fun space, especially outdoor space. It's great. I played Dinner Party, the collective R&B and, you know, hip hop group earlier in this hour. Song called Freeze Tag. Now I'm going to end with The Last Dinner Party. Of course, our friends from the UK. This is The Killer speaking. I bid you adieu. I'll catch you tomorrow for songs about eyes and sight in the 9 o'clock hour. In the 10 o'clock hour, going to give away some Fontaine's DC tickets. Yay. And before that, you know, 7 to 9, just regular old shenanigans. As one of our donors said last week, he loves the music and the shenanigans. Wow. Thanks for the permission slip. Bye.

Nashville's own Soccer Mummy and Rings of Saturn on 91.1 WNXP. They're doing a hometown show next week at the Brooklyn Bowl, along with Snail Mail in the wittily titled S&M Tour. You can find out more if you head online to WNXP.org. And then before that, we had Joy Division and Transmission, and that was released on this day in 1979. I saw while I was over in the UK, there was a music festival up in Manchester, and they hosted a big like anniversary screening, and they got the original cast of the movie about Factory Records called All Day Party People back together. And I was like, wow, is it really 25 years? No, 24 years. Very strange anniversary to honour, but, you know, here we are. How are you, people? It's coming up on 10 past 11 here in Nashville, Tennessee. I mean, it's 9:32 to be exact. And so it's time for you to tell me what you think I should play for today's National Days. I like to do this every day. I look at the website, the National Day calendar, and look at these crazy kind of modern National Days and have you help me decide what to play to honour these. There are too many today to cover all of them. So I'm just going to say chocolate-covered pretzels and propane I have covered with clips from shows or movies, and you will understand that when you see it. If you know, you know. The ones I would really like, I think, for you to help me with is, it is National LED Light Day. They are bright. They are environmentally friendly. So do with that what you want. So LED lights, songs that could be about LED lights. It is National Inner Beauty Day. So songs about inner beauty. It is National Walk to School Day. I hope some of you were able to do this morning. If you go to your zone school, it's an awful lot easier. If you don't, and it's a long way away, then maybe you were able to drive your kid and walk some of the way. I know a bunch of people that did that. My colleague Kerry here at Nashville Public Radio had her I Walk to School sticker on this morning. And then it is National Pumpkin Seed Day. So songs about pumpkin seeds, walking to school, inner beauty, and LED lights. Please and thank you, and thank you for having me. You can tell me in one of three ways. You can call and leave me a voicemail, which I love, which is 615-320-9100. 615-320-9100. 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I am jude@wnxp.org. 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Or you can slide on up into my direct messages on Instagram, where I'm at Jude Mason Voice. 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What songs should I play to honour National LED Light Day, National Inner Beauty Day, National Walk to School Day, and National Pumpkin Seed Day, while I play you this, the new one from Nashville's favourite Michigander, and funnily enough, his band name is Michigander.

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The band's called Palace. The song's called Kid. They're a three-piece from London. They're giving me early Coldplay vibes, and I don't think I'm mad about it. They're going to be playing at the Caverns in Pelham, Tennessee, for my birthday, which is nice, on November 15th. So if you're interested in that, you can find out more online. My name is Jude Mason. Also on that set, we had BRMC with Weapon of Choice and Kendrick and I. Thank you so much to everybody. The gang's all here. Everybody getting in touch with suggestions for today's National Days. It is National LED Light Day, National Inner Beauty Day, National Walk to School Day, National Pumpkin Seed Day, as well as chocolate covered pretzels and propane, but we got that covered. JK says, I'm sure there's a reason to play Pretty Lights Finally Moving. I mean, frankly, you could put LED lights and Walk to School together and get Pretty Lights Finally Moving. So well done there. Emily in Atlanta says, The Smiths, There Is a Light That Never Goes Out, for National LED Light Day, which is very good indeed. I see what you did there. Jen in Franklin, I'm glad to be back to Jen. Jen with two N's. She says, for National Inner Beauty Day, how about something by Self Esteem, who I only found out because of Graham Norton. I feel like I failed in that you hadn't heard of Self Esteem. I love Self Esteem. She is an incredible British artist. I'm going to see if I've got something from that, because that works with Inner Beauty very much. Nothing like Inner Beauty that's Self Esteem. And then Michael said, for LED lights, how about Lights by Ellie Goulding? And for National Pumpkin Seed Day, how about The Roots and The Seed 2.0. And then Geff, hey Geff Joel Blum, it was very nice. Geff was out last night at the Coral Club, and it was great to hang out with him and some other wonderful people. Happy birthday, Sarah, from the National Food Bank. She was there as well. And Geff says this, two birds, one song. For LED and Walking to School Day, LEDs are electric lights. Light-emitting diodes. I'm pretty sure there's an orchestra somewhere that has something to say about this beautiful blue sky that we have today, making it perfect for walking to school. Of course, I'm talking about Mr. Blue Sky by ELO. Great choices. Keep them coming. You can call and leave a voicemail, 615-320-9100. Had three voicemails yesterday, none today. Come on, people. 615-320-9100. You can email jude at wnxp.org, or you can send me a DM on Instagram, where I'm at jude Mason Voice. Songs about LED lights, inner beauty, walking to school, and pumpkin seeds, while I play you this. This is Frances of Delirium. She's coming to town November 11th for WNXP Presents show at the OG Basement. And then also in this set, we are going to have a track for the fantastic weather today as well. Here we go. This is Frances of Delirium.

0: 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At least the weather's turned.
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Joss Gilligan is our WNXP Nashville Artist of the Month for October. I genuinely had to stop and think before I started talking what month it is, because how is it October already? But here we are. And if you go to WNXP.org, you will find that we have put up his playlist, which is terribly exciting. He has picked together a really great stuff, including stuff from Junior Pro and Carole King, Natalie Bergman, Hannah Cohen, Strong Boy. I love that he's got James Eichmann in there. Seal, Volunteer Department, Men I Trust. So stuff you know, stuff you don't. Stuff from Nashville, like Zach Farrow, Medium Build, and stuff, you know, not from, like Mac DeMarco, that's not from here. It's really interesting. There is a fantastic, fantastic Japanese artist called Happy End, and I don't know what the title of the song is because it's in their language, so I can't read it, but I'm really excited to go through and listen, and I will be playing some tracks from it. Whether I'll play Gilbert O'Sullivan remains to be seen. Thank you to everybody for your suggestions for today's National Days. Thanks to Anna for her last minute suggestions for Inner Beauty. She said, how about Destiny's Child, I'm a Survivor, or I Will Survive, and True Colors by Cyndi Lauper is beautiful. For LED Light, how about Blinded by the Light by Manfred Mann, and Walk to School, how about the White Stripes, Going to Be Friends, and it's also Walk and Roll to School. So Brand New Key by Melanie, which is that I've got a brand new pair of roller skates, which I think is really good. These are awesome, but I am actually going to start with the suggestion of Jen in Franklin and have some self-esteem for Inner Beauty Day. And this from a couple of years ago is the band Django Django, and this features self-esteem. It is such a great song. This is called Complete Me.

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3: Say, would you like a chocolate-covered pretzel? 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
1: Now you listen to me, mister. I work for a living. And I mean real work, not writing down gobbledygook. I provide the people of this community with propane and propane accessories.

great suggestion from Jesse, also known as Geoff Joel Blum, and he suggested to cover both Walking to School and LEDs. We should play the Electric Light Orchestra and Mr. Blue Sky. Well done. Hats off. Standing ovation. We also had a clip from the Family Guy for National Propane Day because, of course, he sells propane and propane accessories. We also had a clip from Mallrats, the fantastic Kevin Smith movie about chocolate-covered pretzels. If you know, you know. Also in there, we had Aesop Rock and the Blockhead featuring Lupe Fiasco with pumpkin seeds for National Pumpkin Seed Day, and started off with some self-esteem for Inner Beauty Day, as suggested by Jen in Franklin. And I'm going to do a final one for LED Light Day, because if we know one thing about LEDs is that they never go out. And what do you know? The Smiths have a song about it. Thanks, Emily in Atlanta, for this one. I'll be back after the top of the hour. My name's Jude Mason. You're listening to Nashville's NPR Music Station, 91.1 WNXP.

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from 2002, Clips Be Grinding. And then before that, Houghton Freddie with Dance the Pain Away. I was really sad to miss the Houghton Freddie show at the Blue Room when I was away. But, you know, you can't be in all places at once, as we know this week, because there are so many amazing shows. It is just gone noon. Good afternoon. How are you? Thanks for choosing to spend some of your day with Nashville Public Radio. You're listening to WNXP, which is Nashville's NPR music station. We're on 91.1 and you can stream us. Download the app if you haven't already. It really is the best way to listen to the station. You can take us with you where you go. You can do it on CarPlay if you have a fancy new car. I mean, anything's fancier and newer than mine, because mine was, you know, in the early aughts, but here we are. We've got a lot to come before I hand over to Adam at 2 o'clock. And this afternoon at Grimey's, Joy Ladekun's doing an in-store for her new album that comes out. And we were able to send some insiders to be at the front of the line. They got the album free and they're going to get it signed and they're going to watch the in-store. I'm going to be there with the rest of the WNXP gang. But I believe you may be able to go if you just show up, but you have to pre-order the record if you want it signed, and then we'll give you a wristband and that will give you the record. But who doesn't want to pre-order the album? It's amazing. And so I want to play some Joy Ladekun. In this next set, we're also going to hear from Marquise Munson. It's Wednesday, which means we've got What Wear Wednesday, and he's been talking to Girl Crush Social Club about National Coming Out Day, which happens at the weekend. It's on Sunday. And then I'll be back in a bit, so don't go away. This is Joy Ladekun and Easy Company.

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0: This week for What Wear Wednesday, we feature an event for National Coming Out Day happening at Girl Crush Social House, located at Five Points in East Nashville on Sunday, featuring live music, vendors, wedding, and vow renewals.
1: My name is Emily Dryberg. I'm one of the co-owners of Girl Crush Social House. My sister and I, our background is the music business, and I have a twin sister. She looks just like me. You know, we started in the music industry as small publishers, label people like that, looking to connect dots. And so we started building showcases. And as we got further into music promotions, we sort of got into LGBTQ plus promotions. And working in the country music business in Nashville, it's really a great place now. But early on, especially, there's a lot of people who didn't have great spaces to shine. And it really was affecting mental health. It was affecting a lot of things. And so we built Rainbow Queer Music Collective, another company. And then as we got into Queer Music Collective, we got into queer women promotions. We got to a place where we were bringing a lot of people in rooms, and we realized the bars were making all the money. And so we ended looking for a space, and we got really fortunate with this one over here in the heart of Five Points. Girl Crush really marries the things that I love, music and gay stuff. So that's kind of where we're at. We're still on our soft opening over there. And so we're sort of on a need to know basis. And if you found us or if you're just familiar with our community, but we're so excited to welcome National Coming Out Day with our friend Tina at National Pride and put on some good music, get some people married and do all that stuff.
2: Hi, my name's Tina Tuzia. I'm the president of Nashville Pride. The first time we put this together was 4 years ago because there was nothing going on around town for National Coming Out Day. So we put an event together. We had two weddings. We had music. It was a great time. So then we did it again the next year. Same thing. National Coming Out Day is an important day. It's a day that we want to get the community together to let people know they have a voice. There are people out there who care about them. We want to set up an event where there's going to be vendors, there's live music, we're going to have weddings, vow renewals, and it's going to be decorated for that. We've got a florist coming in decorating everything for us, and it's going to be great because we're going to be able to direct people to other organizations if they need help or they need assistance. And that's what Nashville Pride's main duty is, to connect people with other organizations and help keep all the nonprofits together and working and to keep our community going. And I want people to know that they have a voice and there's always someone out there for them.
1: Our goal is to build a place that is so much more than just, you know, your party where you can go get messed up, which, by the way, you're very welcome to do that in our space if that's something you're inclined to do. I think the beauty of Nashville, and I think the beauty of the area we're in, you know, we're surrounded by amazing queer spaces. We've got Lipstick Lounge, we've got Canvas Lounge, we have Beyond the Edge, we have Chapstick now. We all have different paces. And, you know, I've had some people come to me and say, well, this is here and this is here and I like this one better. And my thing has been, we're all here, we're all queer, we're all happy. Like, I'm just so excited to be part of this community. And my original concept and my partner's original concept was a third space. Safe spaces are the number one thing for us. Trans people are under attack. You know, we're just fresh off a drag ban a couple of years ago. You know, we're in a really interesting and not great space for our community. And so everything that we can do to help build that. And so our bigger plan is, you know, eventually we'd like to have a coffee shop. Eventually we'd like to offer Pilates and yoga and sound baths. And I keep telling everybody, if you've got a crazy, weird event, come bring it to me, because you never know what it is. A lot of people in the community are non-binary or trans or neurodivergent. They need to have spaces to be, to sit and to connect and to build those community relationships.
0: 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My name is Marquise Munson, and thank you for listening to another edition of What Wear Wednesday.

Bieber Doobie on 91.1 WNXP. That is Write Me a Letter. I don't think there's much better than actually getting a proper old school letter in the mail. It means so much more. And I wish I was one of those people who did write letters to friends. But to my friends, I'm looking at you, Megan, who do write letters, and Alicia. It means so much when you get mail. So do it. Maybe this is what you should do today. Go outside because it's gorgeous. Sit outside, write someone a letter. Doesn't have to be long. Doesn't have to be fancy. Just do it and post it, mail it, and it'll be amazing. Before that, of course, we had Diana Ross and I'm Coming Out, which I played off the back of What Were Wednesday. National Coming Out Day is this Sunday, and Marquise talked to the humans at Girl Crush Social Club. So you can find more of that online if you head online to wnxp.org. My name is Jude Mason. Thanks for choosing to listen to 91.1 WNXP. We love supporting Nashville artists, and I've got two back-to-back. One who are not from here but calls Nashville home, and this guy who is born and bred. This is James Eichmann, a fantastic young Nashville musician who's been in a lot of bands in kind of the DIY scene around town, and now has released his debut solo record called St. Catherine Street. And this is On the Walls of My Old Bedroom.

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Tina Turner's version of Whole Lotta Love by Led Zeppelin. And I saw that a guy turned up on the UK edition of Antiques Roadshow with a 7-inch of Led Zeppelin's Whole Lotta Love, which isn't meant to exist because Led Zeppelin had a thing where they didn't want any singles released, only albums. But the record company in the States put some out and everybody was told to return them. But of course, people didn't. But apparently this original 7-inch of Whole Lotta Love by Led Zeppelin is worth about £1,000, they said, which is only about $1,600. I don't know. I feel like it should be more, but maybe that's because I like records. My computer's going off right now. Okay, I'm going to play a record and try and silence my computer. On this day in 1995, this album was number one. It's called Jagged Little Pill. It was absolutely incredible for us who was alive back then. This was the soundtrack for many, many years. And we did, Echo Vandal, we did some

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And BT's got a secret language. But if it's up to AI, they'll crack it in 6 minutes or whatever. I saw that recently. And before that, Alanis, you ought to know. I hope you enjoyed singing along with that. My name's Jude Mason. You're listening to me here on 91.1 WNXP. I'm going to take us up to the top of the hour with this. WNXP presents these guys being Freako, at the Blue Room on October 30th. And from their album, Something Worth Waiting For, this is Necessary.

that's my aerobic activity done for the day. It's 8 minutes past one. That is REM. It's the end of the world as we know it. And I feel fine. And that was a specific request from Sarah. Happy birthday, Sarah. It was great to toast you last night at the Coral Club. One of our incredible listeners who works for the Nashville Food Project was there last night. And we had such a fun time chitting and chatting over Tiny Teenies. And I asked her, you know, it's your birthday tomorrow. What song would you like? She said that. So you can always ask us. You can email me. You can send me a direct message. What do you want to hear for your birthday? I love doing things like that. Not just celebrating famous people's birthdays, but real people. Right here in Nashville. My name's Jude Mason. You're listening to me on Nashville's NPR music station. This is 91.1 WNXP. And yeah, it's about to be 9 minutes. Oh, no. It is 9 minutes past one for your Wednesday, October 7th. I'm here for another hour. Then I'm going to hand you over into the slightly sweaty but very capable hands of Adam Culver. Another person celebrating a birthday today is Simon Cowell. Mean Mr. Mustard, off of American Idol, Pop Idol, X Factor, whatever you want to call it. And I thought, what song should I play to honor the 67th birthday of Simon Cowell? So I'm going to hand you over to Johnny Cash.

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1,333. My brother got a text, an emergency. That's at that moment it occurred to me. I used to play the bottom lounge when no one heard of me. I wrote Hey Ma when Mama Jan had surgery. I used to play birthday parties as a courtesy.

Happy birthday, Tom York. He is 58 years old today. That is Paranoid Android, of course, from OK Computer. You're listening to it here on 91.1 WNXP. Before that, Chance the Rapper in 3333. I read somewhere, and now I can't find it, that Chance the Rapper is considering changing his name just to The Rapper. I have some notes, I really think. Also in that set was Angus and Julia Stone and Monroe. My name's Jude Mason. I'm with you for a little bit longer. And we love a Nepo baby. If that Nepo baby is as talented as Little Miss Violet Grohl, this is such an incredible. Having been out of the country and I haven't heard it like on rotation because it's my job. I listen to it every day. Coming back and listening to the radio when I got back, I was like, oh man, I have missed this song. So this is it. This is Violet Grohl and Bug in the Cake.

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from his incredible comeback album, Thank You. That is Mike D and What We Got on 91.1 WNXP. And before that, Merriweather Post Pavilion, Animal Collective, from that album. And that was My Girls. I, being, you know, a Brit, when that came out in 2009, I didn't know that Merriweather Post Pavilion, I just thought it was a random name for an album. I had no idea it was an actual venue. But here we are. Tom Morello was there doing his incredible festival that he curated last week. One day, that'll be on my bucket list. That and Red Rocks. My name is Jude. I'm here for a little bit longer and I have another birthday. And JK, this is your warning. You might want to down tools and get ready for this. Today, it is the 57th birthday of a man by the name of Leroy Thornhill. Leroy is the tall, black guy with the fantastic contact lenses who does at least half the vocals on this track. He is a member of The Prodigy. I understand that while I was gone, The Prodigy cancelled their appearance at Shaky Knees, and that must have been heartbreaking for anyone who was down there. I would have been heartbroken if I was there waiting to see that and it didn't happen. But I hope I can inspire you to jump up and down a bit for your Wednesday lunchtime with some Prodigy. Happy birthday, Leroy. This is Breathe.

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every time. Burning Temptation, Wall of Confusion. I just go into it in my head. That is Jaylen and Gonda. You heard him here first. We were playing Jaylen and Gonda, way back when. Not that we're smug about it or anything. And then before that, The Shins and Simple Song. It has been a fun morning. I will be back tomorrow at what time? 11. That's right. I'll be back tomorrow at 11 till 2. So join me. Don't go away because Adam's going to be here in just a minute. But I'm going to leave you with some fantastic Nashville music. This is a young up-and-coming band that we adore. Some more Jump Up and Down for you. This is Total Wife and Make It Last, Full Body Recovery. See ya.

If that ain't lovely, I don't know what is. That is Lizzie McAlpine with Ugly Things here on Nashville's NPR music station. Adam Culver chilling with you this Wednesday afternoon. Shout out to the great Jude Mason. So thrilled to have her back this week. And I don't know how she knew. As I was driving in, she mentioned that she was going to put you in the capable and maybe slightly sweaty hands of Adam Culver. You got a camera going on here, Jude. Anyway, so we got some Lizzie McAlpine there. The audio reference, largely Laurel Canyon, that 70s folk sound, really glistening acoustic and some twangy electric. Digging that. So later on this hour, I've got some girl sweet voiced local music from Hannah Eid and some Remy Wolf from that new record Mud. Remy always up to something interesting. Next up, though, the Womack sisters. They are real sisters, actual Womacks. It is the famous musical family. So they've been on the road since they were little kids. And finally, we do have a Nashville date. It's in the future, January the 19th, 2027, out at the Basement East. Get ready for some sisterly harmony. Here it is, the Womack sisters, If I Let You.

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That is Squirrel Flower with Cleveland here on Nashville's NPR Music Station. That band in town tomorrow, actually. Squirrel Flower playing out at the Blue Room over there at Third Man Records. So, you've been advised. I'm Adam. Happy Wednesday to you and yours. Thanks for hanging with me. So later on, we're going to get to hear from Marquise, a little What Wear Wednesday, some things going on around town for National Coming Out Day. Keep it tuned for all that. And tomorrow, new thematic static. The theme, eyes and sight. We'll get into that a bit more here. Next up, got a Canadian outfit. Just played the Ryman back in August, and this is the tune they closed out their six-song opening set with. It's Ageless Beauty from Stars.

I'm picturing Remy Wolf just solemnly packing up her synthesizers, drum machines, vocal effects processors. Why? This new record, third one, is more organic, stripped back, raw, gritty, says Remy Wolf. That tune is called Bottle. Album drops on Friday. It is called Mud. She looked to some different artists for inspiration. Lucinda Williams, War on Drugs, McCartney, Neil Young. Excited to check it out on Friday. This song is hot. Like, it sounds a little distorted just in the mix master itself. And see what the rest of these 10 tracks are. She actually wrote 130 tunes to choose from before landing on the final 11. Coming your way next, we got some Hannah Eid. I have this statistic here. 95% of bettors long-term lose money. This according to a recent study from UC San Diego that was tracking these digital payments long-term. So yeah, about 3 to 5% of sports bettors make money long-term. It is tough to argue against somebody with a sports hunch, though. So anyway, here's Hannah Eid with Bet.

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That is Girl Sweet Voiced with Tonight here on Nashville's NPR Music Station. Adam Culver wishing you a happy Wednesday wherever my voice finds you. Girl Sweet Voiced was in town, actually played the Ryman back on October the 1st, and that was the tune that closed it out, song number 6. So that seems like the setup. 6 songs, if

You're opening a gig up at the Ryman. We had another example from Stars earlier this hour. Really cracking the codes here with you this Wednesday, folks. Coming away next hour, we're going to check in with Marquise for What Wear Wednesday. Take a look at what's happening around town. Weather-wise, looks like tomorrow, sunny and a high of 84. And then Friday, sunshine and a high of 85. From temperature to temper trap, here's Fader.

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That is Bayonne with Perfect here on Nashville's NPR Music Station. Adam Culver at the helm. Really enjoying that. Those synths just washing on over me. Hopefully it works on your ears as well. You have a chance to experience Bayonne Live playing October the 17th. 10 days away over at the Blue Room. They're at Third Man Records. Sounds like it's a loop-based show. So it's not just, you know, your acoustic sort of Howie Day types. You can do this with all sorts of electronics. Actually, NPR's Robin Hilton said that this artist, Bayonne, makes live looping look like an endurance sport. The opener on that gig is an artist by the name of Bad Snacks, who I first heard online doing YouTube tutorials teaching you how to make music, work with digital audio workstations. You ever have this experience, folks, when you're trying to pick up something new, I guess particularly creative, where you get the sense this person is a good teacher, they know the concepts, they're able to relate it. You ever fast forward to the end and just kind of hear the song they're making before you really decide if you're down for this long-term kind of time investment? Bad Snacks tunes, all legit. Actually doing some Ableton tutorials these days. Next up is a band by the name of Howdy with two V's in it, where you might think there's a W, and two shows happening in Nashville, November 21st and 22nd over there at the Blue Room as well. Third Man, it's popping. Here's Howdy with What I Had.

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0: That is Josh Gilligan with Guessing Game here on Nashville's NPR Music Station. Adam Culver is my name. He's our Artist of the Month, Josh Gilligan. This new record is called Sideways. He would meet up with Zach Farrow, frequent collaborator, a couple times a week at this warehouse studio. And then to unwind, they'd go shoot some pool over at Wilburn Street Tavern, a great hang. Don't mean to blow up the spot, but yeah, some true locals right there. Excited to be diving into the Josh Gilligan catalog this month. Coming your way next, we got some Mountain Goats. The tune I'm about to play was written about the band Candlebox. And then Mountain Goats got to open for Candlebox. So I'm guessing this next album from Mountain Goats, whenever it lands, we're going to have a couple tunes. I'm guessing one maybe named Taylor Swift, Coldplay, Bad Bunny. For now, we got Candlebox. It's Mountain Goats.
1: 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There were two more like him at the next show, staring us down like hawks. And there was love in the air, and all the money was there, and we were going on tour.

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I'm Marquise Munson here with another edition of Nashville Public Radio's What We're Wednesday, keeping you up to date with the happenings in Nashville this week. Starting tonight, Camp performs at the Ryman, and on Thursday, Bleachers with This Is Lorelei is at The Truth, and Squirrel Flower performs at the Blue Room. 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

0: This week for What Wear Wednesday, we feature an event for National Coming Out Day happening at Girl Crush Social House, located at Five Points in East Nashville on Sunday, featuring live music, vendors, wedding, and vow renewals.
1: My name is Emily Dryberg. I'm one of the co-owners of Girl Crush Social House. My sister and I, our background is the music business, and I have a twin sister. She looks just like me. You know, we started in the music industry as small publishers, label people like that, looking to connect dots. And so we started building showcases. And as we got further into music promotions, we sort of got into LGBTQ plus promotions. And working in the country music business in Nashville, it's really a great place now. But early on, especially, there was a lot of people who didn't have great spaces to shine. And it really was affecting mental health. It was affecting a lot of things. And so we built Rainbow Queer Music Collective, another company. And then as we got into Queer Music Collective, we got into queer women promotions. We got to a place where we were bringing a lot of people in rooms, and we realized the bars were making all the money. And so we ended looking for a space, and we got really fortunate with this one over here in the heart of Five Points. Girl Crush really marries the things that I love, music and gay stuff. So that's kind of where we're at. We're still on our soft opening over there. And so we're sort of on a need to know basis. And if you found us or if you're just familiar with our community, but we're so excited to welcome National Coming Out Day with our friend Tina at National Pride and put on some good music, get some people married and do all that stuff.
2: Hi, my name's Tina Tuzia. I'm the president of Nashville Pride. The first time we put this together was 4 years ago because there was nothing going on around town for National Coming Out Day. So we put an event together. We had two weddings. We had music. It was a great time. So then we did it again the next year. Same thing. National Coming Out Day is an important day. It's a day that we want to get the community together to let people know they have a voice. There are people out there who care about them. We want to set up an event where there's going to be vendors, there's live music, we're going to have weddings, vow renewals, and it's going to be decorated for that. We've got a florist coming in decorating everything for us, and it's going to be great because we're going to be able to direct people to other organizations if they need help or they need assistance. And that's what Nashville Pride's main duty is, to connect people with other organizations and help keep all the nonprofits together and working and to keep our community going. And I want people to know that they have a voice and there's always someone out there for them.
1: Our goal is to build a place that is so much more than just, you know, your party where you can go get messed up, which, by the way, you're very welcome to do that in our space if that's something you're inclined to do. I think the beauty of Nashville and I think the beauty of the area we're in, you know, we're surrounded by amazing queer spaces. We've got Lipstick Lounge, we've got Canvas Lounge, we have Beyond the Edge, we have Chapstick now. We all have different paces. And, you know, I've had some people come to me and say, well, this is here and this is here and I like this one better. And my thing has been, we're all here, we're all queer, we're all happy. Like, I'm just so excited to be part of this community. And my original concept and my partner's original concept was a third space. Safe spaces are the number one thing for us. Trans people are under attack. You know, we're just fresh off a drag ban a couple of years ago. You know, we're in a really interesting and not great space for our community. And so everything that we can do to help build that. And so our bigger plan is, you know, eventually we'd like to have a coffee shop. Eventually we'd like to offer Pilates and yoga and sound baths. And I keep telling everybody, if you've got a crazy, weird event, come bring it to me because you never know what it is. A lot of people in the community are non-binary or trans or neurodivergent. They need to have spaces to be, to sit and to connect and to build those community relationships.
0: 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My name is Marquise Munson, and thank you for listening to another edition of What Wear Wednesday.

That is Hannah Cole with MMA here on Nashville's NPR Music Station. Some violence in those guitar stacks. I'm here for it. Hopefully you got a nice one rolling thus far. So cool to hear from Marquise. The What Where Wednesday segment. We'll check in, taking the temp on events happening around town. This one, a particular focus on National Coming Out Day. That is this week, Sunday, October the 11th. And there's going to be an event happening out at Girl Crush Social House. That is over on Woodland Street on the east side. And have live music, vendors, food, the whole bit rolling from 2 until 8 p.m. Great work by Marquise bringing us the updates. Next up, you know, a great tune for scream therapy, a concept I first learned about from Tears for Fears, Shout. And the idea is, you know, just rage a little bit, let it on out and see if you feel better. This tune, a little different than Tears for Fears. But here we go. Ready? Eka Vandal, Cruising to Self-Soothe.

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That is Bonobo featuring Joy Crooks, the tune Always on Your Side on Nashville's NPR music station. Adam Culver hanging with you this Wednesday afternoon. A word to the wise, when you're looking up Bonobo online, it is singular. Do not get yourself high-centered like I did. I'm just looking for more kind of melancholy electronic sample-based jams like that. All of a sudden, I'm on the hook for multiple pairs of expensive chinos. It's Bonobo, singular. Next up, we got some St. Paul and the Broken Bones. They have a gig coming up soon, October 16th, out at Bridgestone Arena, opening for Teddy Swims. Yeah, there's going to be some belting happening that night. Here's St. Paul and the Broken Bones with Proxy.

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That is Leon Bridges, the tune Talk It Over here on Nashville's NPR music station. Adam Culver hitting play on the jams for you until 5 o'clock. Some early press about Leon Bridges described him at the intersection of a couple of interesting artists. I'm talking Genuine and Townes Van Zandt. That's a compelling elevator pitch. I want to hear that. This tune that we just heard, that's from the new record, Happiness Anytime, which is nodding more to Fela Kuti, and it's got some Pino Palladino on the bass. So coming your way later on this hour, we're going to check in with War on Drugs. They do have a new single out in the wild, and an interesting definition for what is a homemade record, also some Role Model and New Order as they prep to head into the Rock and Roll Hall of Fame. Next up, though, is Dive. This band going to be playing actually alongside Interpol at the Pinnacle, that gig October the 17th. Yeah, also French Police on the bill. Here's Dive with The Fountain.

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That is Role Model with High Hopes 3000. Recently had a sold-out gig out of the Truth, new venue here in Music City. Adam Culver is my name, chilling with you this Wednesday. So, yeah, Role Model did play that song in the set. One of the 11 tracks from the new record, which is called Chuck Timely in the Hourglass, that made appearances out there at the Truth. That means you got a lot of confidence in the new work, and you just heard it. Justified. Tomorrow we've got Thematic Static with Celia. This is a collaborative playlist, and the idea here, songs about vision, sight, eyeballs, anything in that realm. So a bunch of things on the table. First to mind, Brown Eyed Girl by Van Morrison. That one, not so much a song as a thing that happens at weddings now. How about Behind Blue Eyes, originally done by The Who, but somebody could get in with a request for the Limp Bizkit cover. Oh yeah, it does exist, and I would not put it past Celia. So tomorrow, yeah, the show's going to be happening at 9 a.m. Call us, leave a voicemail, 615-320-9100 with your eye song request. Betty Davis Eyes, Eyes Without a Face, a frightening concept from Billy Idol. I'll leave those all on the table for you. I'm not going to play them right now. I've got some local music from Willis. This is Clover.

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New one from the War on Drugs. It's Who's That on Nashville's NPR music station. I am Adam, chilling with you this Wednesday just until 5 o'clock. And then we've got Aaron Monty, one of the weekend friends, making a rare appearance covering for our dude Marquise Munson. So War on Drugs, they popped up in Louisville at Bourbon and Beyond Festival. I have a pitch. There's got to be an artisan soap festival out there somewhere who's ready to link up, to join forces and make Bourbon Bath and Beyond 2027. Does that not make you even more excited? War on Drugs, they said their new record is homemade. That is the idea. And Adam Granduccio's home studio is very nice. He's not exactly roughing it. It's not one red focus, right? He's got all sorts of outboard gear, compressors, EQs, console, analog synths, you name it. Can't wait for more tunes from that album. Next up, we got some local music. Trey Burt, I do believe we're going to get an interview with Trey and Marquise soon. This one's called Sands of Slime.

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That's the kind of payoff I always appreciate in a chorus. That is Ian Sweet with Criminal Kissing. You're on Nashville's NPR Music Station. Adam Culver is my name. Thanks for chilling with me this Wednesday. I'll be back tomorrow afternoon. And right behind me this evening, one of the weekend friends, my dude, Aaron Monty. Always got some cool tunes and thoughts up his sleeve. Ian Sweet going to be in town actually playing at Dark Matter. This is October the 26th, along with former Nashvillian mega talent Meg Elsier. Nice back-to-back. That is out there at Dark Matter later on this month. Julia Jacklin going to be in town partying on November the 7th out at Brooklyn Bowl. Here is Julia Jacklin with Pressure to Party.

never have nothing.

5 minutes of letting the guitar do the talking with Jack White on 91.1 WNXP. That is off his album Frozen Charlotte. Jack White will be playing the new venue, The Truth, on October 9th and 10th. Hope to see you at that show. My name's Aaron Monty. I'm filling in for Marquise Munson today. You can usually hear me on Saturdays during my show Dance Floor Delivery. That is every Saturday from 8 until 10 p.m. Tonight, we will be listening to music together until 9, so stick around. I've got some great tunes to play for you, including some brand new Nashville music never before heard on WNXP. Next up, I've got Kevin Morby off his album Little Wide Open. This one is produced by Aaron Desner of The National. It's about Kansas City and the Midwest. He calls that area his Badlands. It's kind of like a term of endearment. You'll hear some weird sounds on this one. Those are provided by Amelia Meath of Sylvanesso. And just a reminder, Sylvanesso is going to be here in Nashville as well. That show is at Brooklyn Bowl on March 13th, 2027. Here's Badlands from Kevin Morby on Nashville's Music Experience.

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That was Jesse Wells off his album, Masks Off. He's going to be here at the Pinnacle. That show is on October 16th, and he's bringing along Hudson Freeman, who did a live session for us here at WNXP. 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Next up, some music from John Lennon. This is off his album Double Fantasy, the last album he put out in his lifetime. And apparently he wrote this song in the summer of 1980 when he couldn't get a hold of Yoko Ono on the phone and started fearing for their relationship. Check out I'm Losing You from John Lennon on 91.1.

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0: You just heard Kings of Leon on WNXP, Nashville's Music Experience. That song, My Whole World, is off their 10th album, Oh My Beloved, coming to us on November 6th. It's the first album they produced entirely by themselves, and that song came about from an accident. Caleb from the band was playing tag with his kids. He tried to jump over a couch, and he suffered a fracture that made the band cancel a whole tour. That song, though, it's a thank you to his whole inner circle, his wife, his kids, his brothers, his cousin, and his home here in Nashville. They played it here right at the Basement East, and we are looking forward to that record, Oh My Beloved, from Kings of Leon. It's Aaron Monty listening to music with you on this Wednesday evening. Coming up in about 30 seconds, I've got a classic song that was recorded in the late 80s by Simply Red, but it was written by Philly soul architects Kenny Gamble and Leon Huff. Gamble and Huff. Get ready for that classic in just a few seconds.
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That was Nothing Matters from Last Dinner Party on 91.1. That song has some naughty words in the chorus. Courtney Love heard the song, offered to help them clean it up for radio. The band politely passed, but do not pass on seeing Last Dinner Party again here in Nashville. They are opening up for Somber on October 28th at Bridgestone Arena. It's Aaron Monte listening to music with you tonight. Next up, I've got one from Erykah Badu, The Alchemist, and Steve Lacy. This is off her new album, Before the World Blows. And Steve Lacy also going to be here in Nashville. He's playing at Municipal Auditorium on November 2nd. And there is a ticket giveaway for that show up at WNXP.org. Here is To the Moon, Plan C from Erykah Badu.

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91.1 WNXP. That was SS26 from Charlie XCX. That song has grown on me. I have to say now, that is one of my favorite songs of the year. I'm not a super huge Charlie XCX fan. I was ready for Brat Summer to be over, but I will not get tired of hearing SS26 from Charlie XCX. It's Aaron Monty here with you on this Wednesday on Nashville's Music Discovery Station. If you want to call in, leave us a voicemail. Tell us why you love public radio here in Nashville. You can always do that. Just call 615-320-9100, or you can hit us on social media. We are at WNXP Nashville. You can find me, Aaron Monty. I am at A Monty Loves You. Now let's get into some experimental music from Brooklyn. We're going to hear Pet Rock from Lorraine. She has a new album coming out called Fata Morgana, and she's going to be here in Nashville at the Blue Room. That show is on November 19th. Here's Lorraine.

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0: This week for What Wear Wednesday, we feature an event for National Coming Out Day happening at Girl Crush Social House, located at Five Points in East Nashville on Sunday, featuring live music, vendors, wedding, and vow renewals.
1: My name is Emily Dryberg. I'm one of the co-owners of Girl Crush Social House. My sister and I, our background is the music business, and I have a twin sister. She looks just like me. You know, we started in the music industry as small publishers, label people like that, looking to connect dots. And so we started building showcases. And as we got further into music promotions, we sort of got into LGBTQ plus promotions. And working in the country music business in Nashville, it's really a great place now. But early on, especially, there's a lot of people who didn't have great spaces to shine. And it really was affecting mental health. It was affecting a lot of things. And so we built Rainbow Queer Music Collective, another company. And then as we got into Queer Music Collective, we got into queer women promotions. We got to a place where we were bringing a lot of people in rooms, and we realized the bars were making all the money. And so we ended looking for a space, and we got really fortunate with this one over here in the heart of Five Points. Girl Crush really marries the things that I love, music and gay stuff. So that's kind of where we're at. We're still on our soft opening over there. And so we're sort of on a need to know basis. And if you found us, or if you're just familiar with our community, but we're so excited to welcome National Coming Out Day with our friend Teen at National Pride and put on some good music, get some people married and do all that stuff.
2: Hi, my name's Tina Tuzia. I'm the president of Nashville Pride. The first time we put this together was 4 years ago because there was nothing going on around town for National Coming Out Day. So we put an event together. We had two weddings. We had music. It was a great time. So then we did it again the next year, same thing. National Coming Out Day is an important day. It's a day that we want to get the community together to let people know they have a voice. There are people out there who care about them. We want to set up an event where there's going to be vendors, there's live music, we're going to have weddings, vow renewals, and it's going to be decorated for that. We've got a florist coming in decorating everything for us, and it's going to be great because we're going to be able to direct people to other organizations if they need help or they need assistance. And that's what Nashville Pride's main duty is, to connect people with other organizations and help keep all the nonprofits together and working and to keep our community going. And I want people to know that they have a voice and there's always someone out there for them.
1: Our goal is to build a place that is so much more than just, you know, your party where you can go get messed up, which, by the way, you're very welcome to do that in our space if that's something you're inclined to do. I think the beauty of Nashville, and I think the beauty of the area we're in, you know, we're surrounded by amazing queer spaces. We've got Lipstick Lounge, we've got Canvas Lounge, we have Beyond the Edge, we have Chapstick now. We all have different paces. And, you know, I've had some people come to me and say, well, this is here and this is here and I like this one better. And my thing has been, we're all here, we're all queer, we're all happy. Like, I'm just so excited to be part of this community. And my original concept and my partner's original concept was a third space. Safe spaces are the number one thing for us. Trans people are under attack. You know, we're just fresh off a drag ban a couple of years ago. You know, we're in a really interesting and not great space for our community. And so everything that we can do to help build that. And so our bigger plan is, you know, eventually we'd like to have a coffee shop. Eventually we'd like to offer Pilates and yoga and sound baths. And I keep telling everybody, if you've got a crazy, weird event, come bring it to me, because you never know what it is. A lot of people in the community are non-binary or trans or neurodivergent. They need to have spaces to be, to sit and to connect and to build those community relationships.
0: 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My name is Marquise Munson, and thank you for listening to another edition of What Wear Wednesday.

You just heard some brand new Nashville music on WNXP. That was local band Saycuth with their brand new song, Heartbreaker. It's Aaron Monty. Following that, we're going to hear some music from Minneapolis, a band that is inspired by Moss, Tolkien, and shoegaze. They're on their first headlining North American tour. They're going to be here in Nashville. You can hear She's Green on Monday, October 12th at Dark Matter. This is Metal from She's Green on 91.1.

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You're listening to 91.1 with me, Aaron Monty. Dance, Dance, Dance from Chic came out in 1977. And if you listen very, very closely, you might be able to recognize the voice of a young session singer named Luther Vandross, who sang backup on that song. If you're into dancing, want to remind you, you can groove with me on Saturday nights for Dance Floor Delivery. That is every Saturday, 8 to 10 p.m. Tune in if you like electronic music. Next, local music from Michigander. This is off his album, Over Before You Know It. It's kind of hand clappy, and it is a jab at older music industry veterans who say that they had a part in a big something, a big album, a big tour, but can never really prove it. Here's Taxi from Michigander on Nashville's Music Experience.

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That was the London trio called Palace on WNXP, your music discovery station here in Nashville. That song is about the ache of being away from your people. Palace, not going to be away from the U.S. They are touring North America, and they are stopping kind of close to Nashville. They're playing at the Caverns on November 15th. If you want to catch what you just heard here on WNXP, it's Aaron Monte. Next up, Vince Staples from his album Crybaby. When he released the album, he said, "As the world burns, I have decided to release this album." This song, Cotton, is kind of upbeat, but it actually is meant to remind us about the history of labor in the U.S. This is Vince Staples on 91.1.